0: Pop the champagne. Moulin Rouge the Musical is coming to Singapore as its first stop in Southeast Asia this February 2027. 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
1: A look at the roads for you before we join Cheryl in Mind Your Money. Got reports of an accident on the BKE towards the PIE after Mandai Road. We've had a vehicle breakdown on the PIE towards Changi after Bukit Batok East Avenue 3. Obstacles sighted on the TPE towards the PIE after the KPE ECP exit. Avoid Lane 4. There's a blackout at the junction of Chai Chee Lane and Chai Chee Street, and also a blackout at the junction of Rocha Road and Queen Street, and roadworks in the CTE tunnel towards the SLE after Merchant Road. Avoid Lane 4.
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10: Protesters blocked roads, calling on the government to agree to a deal or step down.
11: Traders have also become bullish on the stock, as the supplier stands to rake in gains from AI-related demand and potential price hikes.
12: No single group appears to have won an absolute majority in the country's second round of snap parliamentary election.
10: Field investigations show heavy metals and oils were discharged from the beached ship. This in turn hurt the health of the coral reef.
13: Right here, right now, right here, right now, right here, right now, right here.
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15: Now, Mind Your Money with Cheryl Goh.
11: Hello, welcome to Mind Your Money with me, Cheryl Goh. Now, AI featured very heavily in the recent Budget 2026 debate, with growing focus on how Singapore can prepare workers for a future where AI becomes a part of everyday work. But beyond giving people access to tools, there is now a bigger question around confidence, participation, and also whether workers truly feel ready to experiment and adapt with AI. So ahead of Asia Tech Singapore later this month, we're going to unpack what an AI-ready workforce really looks like, where the risks and the gaps may emerge, and how organizations can help build people with confidence and how they can have the confidence to use these tools. So joining us in the studio today, we have Mr. Tan Kit Hao, who is Senior Minister of State for Digital Development and Information. SMS Tan, thank you so much for taking the time to be with us here in the studio.
16: Pleasure, and nice talking to everyone on your show.
11: Yeah.
16: Well, I'm here ahead of the ATX meeting next week.
11: Yeah.
16: And ATX is an international global platform that we host in Singapore, organized by Singapore, that brings together thought leaders on technology, especially AI, in these times, and coming together to think about how to apply AI in the real world and solve real world problems.
11: Yeah.
16: And over the years, the conversation has shifted, like you pointed out.
11: Yeah.
16: From looking at it as a technology, something that is quite fun, quite cool, quite innovative, to something that's serious, transformative, and how do we apply it? And I think the conversations I have with businesses and professionals that I meet, I think it's a sensible conversation.
11: Yeah.
16: It's really about not just downloading a tool, trying out, chatting with a tool, or getting information, but to really, how does it make a real difference to my life and my work so that I can be

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0: Page Turners with Melanie Olivero.

0: 要不给你送那个 facial 啦？
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0: 就这边是比较自然的。
1: 很紧啦，我做这个了。
0: 你是因为这样？
1: 我改次了，我改次。
2: Our senior was told to pay an extra $300 for a package, inclusive of 3 touch-up sessions and facials to match both sides, or leave with uneven eyebrows.
0: We can use that too. That CDC, what is that
3: called?
0: CDC. Yes, we can use CDC too. It's too bad, I really don't want to get out of here. Look at this, you see. You can
3: make it like
0: this, you can't get out of here. I don't want to get out of here.
3: 这边的话你看这边做多好看，就是在了这一根一根的毛，这边你看都没有。
2: Our seniors visited 12 shops. Now, in all but two of them, the sales staff continued pushing packages, even after multiple refusals. So, what's driving this persistence?

0: Ready for the highest cash back on daily spend with UOB One credit card?
1: Mommy.
2: Enjoy your meal.
3: Thanks.

0: South Korea's skilled laborers sent to Germany in exchange for looms.
1: 나 자신을 발전시킬 수 있겠다. 가족들도 도울 수 있겠다.
0: Service and sacrifice that shaped a nation.
2: 그분들이 일을 많이 해가지고 많이 망가지고.
0: Adrift, the pioneers who built Korea. Tuesday on CNA.
3: East Asia, a region steeped in history, now helping to write the future of our world. From the core.

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3: 不是为了他们高兴去结婚的，他们就是你得让他们理解这个事情。

0: South Korea's skilled laborers sent to Germany in exchange for loans.
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0: Service and sacrifice that shaped a nation.
2: 그분들이 지금 일을 많이 해가지고 많이 망가지고.
0: Adrift, the pioneers who built Korea. 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
7: Does working overseas make you richer? 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
12: Newly crowned kite foil world champion Max Mader says that he will have to stay on his toes even after reclaiming his title, as his rivals are fast catching up with him. The 19-year-old Singaporean clinched a dominant victory at the Formula Kite World Championships in Portugal to bring home his third world crown in 4 years. He won back-to-back titles in 2003 and 2004, but came in second last year.
13: I have trained a lot during the winter together with an amazing teammate and amazing teammates, my brother included. I have such a wonderful team behind me. Of course, I always say I'm such a fortunate person, but yes, I've been trying my very best to make the most out of it. And the others, I'm sure they'll catch up very soon. So I have to stay on my toes, as my coach always says.
12: The Olympic bronze medalist in the yellow bib has had a stellar week. He dominated the rest of the pack in the opening series and qualified automatically for the final, carrying one race win going into it. The Singaporean then made no mistake in the battle for gold and wrapped things up at the first try. Switzerland Gian Stragiotti settled for silver. In a social media post, Singapore Prime Minister Lawrence Wong calls Mader's third world title an extraordinary achievement. He praises the teenager for doing it with grit, courage and perseverance of a true champion. PM Wong adds that Mader has made the nation proud and is an inspiration to many young Singaporeans, showing that with hard work, discipline and belief in themselves, they can go further than they think possible. Singapore Senior Minister Lee Hsien Loong will make a 5-day trip to China from Monday as the two countries look to deepen ties. In Guangxi, SM Lee will be hosted to dinner by Chen Gang, the secretary of the Guangxi Zhuang Autonomous Regional Committee. SM Lee will also visit key sites in Guangxi to better understand its role as a gateway linking China with Southeast Asia. In Shanghai, SM Lee will meet the city's mayor, then visit companies there to learn more about technological developments. An association for entrepreneurs says Singapore's latest economic recommendations signal that startups should aim to scale globally from day one. The Action Community for Entrepreneurship says founders should shift their thinking from just survival to being globally competitive.
14: Startups, when they get formed, they don't always think about
10: necessarily what's going to happen in the next 5-10 years, because they're always fighting for the next few months or maybe the next quarter from a survivability standpoint. Whereas now they've got to think that, yes, we set up in Singapore. It's no longer a landing pad, but a launch pad towards the other countries that they go to and expand their businesses.
12: Local furniture store Kasselari says that Singapore's unique market means it is difficult to later retrofit and expand internationally. It set out to expand globally from the start and began doing so 4 years after its founding. Just this week, it opened its third overseas showroom in New York. The founder believes Singapore's predictability has made it more valuable to investors as a base for international operation in recent years.
14: I would love to see the focus to build global-ready companies. So you don't necessarily need to establish yourself domestically. You can just headquarter in Singapore. The policies and structure could ensure that all the key decision-making, strategic, finance, whatever, all the key structures stay in Singapore, but the market may not be Singapore as long as you create jobs here.
12: And still to come, local firms turn to automation to stay resilient amid rising costs. Plus, how AI is transforming the talent needs of Singapore companies.

0: East Asia, a region steeped in history, now helping to write the future of our world. From the corridors of power to the region's most remote corners, we'll break down the news driving some of the world's largest economies and explain why it matters.
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2: Does working overseas make you richer? In Dubai, a young Singaporean finds out that tax-free doesn't mean earning more. When more money isn't always the goal, why she left for Sweden. And when the maths stops working, why some choose to come home. Singaporeans working overseas. More money or a different life. Money Mind, Wednesday on CNA. Across Asia.

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2: 他一路来就是这样，又做得很所谓很快的，马上就决定了。他的不开嘴，他言谈，也不想要交谈，什么东西都自己做。
3: I feel like I don't want to waste time explaining to you something that you wouldn't understand, but I think it's good for the business because I feel like they don't understand the current business environment, and I need to force it upon them. So this is the Toshiba products that we will need to upload into our website so that the products are live and relevant, not old stock, right? Wrong pricing and all this. The main thing that Ichonin failed to do was to adapt to new business environments, was to think of business plans, was to evolve, was to change. In order to increase sales revenue or even profits, what I'm looking at is basically I needed to clean up my online store. So with more listings, it's like fishing, right? So you have more rods, right? The chances of catching a fish is higher, right? And I was very sure that I wanted to reopen a shopfront. In February this year, we actually opened a new shop at Block 820 Tampines. So welcome to my shop. So this shop is intentionally designed to be a showroom and not just a typical HDB shop that you see. You should be able to envision each product in your own house. Customers will be able to feel the product, open up the product to see before purchasing them. 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So if there's marketing done now, we should have a place for people to visit as well. Customer experience is very important in this day and age. Each month, the rental is about close to 8K. So I must make sure that the business continue to have more sales in order to cover this cost going forward.

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For me, to go to temple is relaxing. Sometimes you need to come away from everything. I think it's the right thing to do while you're here, to adapt a little bit the way how they think, how